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Like, wait, babe, let me

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1: 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Diamonds.

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We're both broke and that's probably why we broke apart. Pointless, try super glue in a broken heart. I said I need you and she texts me back, KK. Give me 20, baby, I'll be

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